0: keeps trying to drown it. 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Break me down, but I still won't shatter.
1: 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Never tell.

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0: 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Watch me now,
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0: And my name is Bobby Brown. Watch me now,
1: I'm going down.
2: Point Einsteiger. Playlist update. Nothing but Thieves. Evolution. Point.

in battle, my brothers who fight by my side. 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

moment that we have left, we want to talk right down to earth in a language that everybody here can easily understand.